be candid. I can't stand it. Rap bandits got Kevin acting frantic. I wanna swing my sword, decapitate. But what is a man if he acts like an ape? So I sit back, planning my

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1: Winnipeg is home to the largest Indigenous population of any city in Canada. 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When you think of Winnipeg, remember, Indigenous presence isn't a chapter of the past. It's the story of right now. I'm Michael Redhead Champagne, and this has been a Red City Moment.
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1: Throwing hundreds. 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
1: 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The medicines used, sage, cedar, and sweetgrass, each carry teachings and purpose. 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It's a ceremony of respect and renewal. 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Smudging is a gift meant to bring us back into balance. Hi, I'm Taylor Galvin, and this is Manopa Matasawin, living in a good way.
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hands in the motherfucker air and wave the motherfucker like you just don't care. Yeah, roll up the dank and pour the drink and watch it stink. Why? The doggies on the gang. My bank clothes on swole. 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Stroke. 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Slinging that, playing that Jeep bang. She won't begin there with the biggest nuts. And guess what? He is I and I am him. Slim with the tilted grin. What's my

The Forks is more than a landmark. It's one of the oldest known gathering places on the continent. For at least 6,000 years, Indigenous nations came to this place where the Red and Assiniboine Rivers meet. It was a hub of trade, diplomacy, and community life. Archaeologists have found tools, hearths, and traces of generations who lived, traveled, and connected here. Today, the Forks remains a place of coming together. When you walk there, remember whose footsteps came first. I'm Michael Redhead Champagne, and this has been a Red City Moment.

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1: Elders are the heart of our communities. They carry the stories, the languages, and the teachings that guide us. 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Listen when they speak. Their words are gifts. Hi, I'm Taylor Galvin, and this is Manoba Matasawin, Living in a Good Way.
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Are you feeling me? Let's do something.

0: 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That's Biggie Smalls, Big Papa, happening here on ZB Mornings, where music and community flow. What's up, Winnipeg? It's your boy Jeff Woods and Kiki Hall hanging out with you here this morning.
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0: We got some special tickets to give away. We got Beat the Box Office tickets for Ram Motorsports Spectacular 40th Anniversary Tour happening here at Canada Life Center in Winnipeg. It's happening February 6th and 7th. And we got another family four-pack to give away later.
1: Six, seven.
0: Yeah. Every time I saw that, as soon as I saw that date, I was like, you got to be kidding me. I'm going to hear it every time we bring this up. But yes, we'll be giving away another family four-pack later this morning. We'll let you know how you can win that. For now, we're going to get you some Snotty Nose Res Kids here on ZB.
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0: ZB1047, a little bit of Shawn Mendes and Justin Bieber with Monster happening here on ZB Mornings. I guess it's fitting because, you know, it is spooky month. It is October, you know, Halloween just around the corner. So why not play a little bit of Monster?
1: That's one of my favorite songs.
0: It's a good track. It's definitely a good track.
1: It's like my two husbands.
0: I didn't know Shawn Mendes was Canadian. Didn't know that. So learned that.
1: I told you that.
0: Yeah, I think it was.
1: No, I definitely told you
0: yeah,
1: that.

0: maybe. I don't know.
1: I just learned it. No, I told you.
0: I don't know. I could have did some research. I don't know.
1: You did not do any research.
0: Just popped up on my algorithm or something.
1: No, I don't think that's what happened. 7:17 on the clock. Let's take it take a look at our forecast. Right now we're sitting at 3 degrees, but the sun will be coming out in a bit and warming the day up. We're looking at a high of 17. Tonight we're looking at a bit of clouds overnight with a low of 6.
0: It's dark. It's cold out there. It's fall time. That's what you guys like. You guys love your hoodie weather. I'll say that right
1: now. I'm in a hoodie.
0: Yep.
1: And you're like I woke up and I was cold.
0: It was cold, all right. Anyway, we got some Drizzy Drake on the way.

When I find you, and we can do the things we never got the time to. Better late than never, but never late is better. They tell me time is money, but we'll spend it together. I'm down for whatever, you just lead the way. We go to dinner, y'all don't even look at me to pay. Mature women with more than me were the first to tempt me. And Jason had this girl Tammy with a purple Bentley. How she got it, I ain't never get to ask. I just knew that she was

0: 7. Back with more tracks after this.
1: Where the Red and Assiniboine Rivers meet, people have gathered for thousands of years. The Forks was a center of movement and exchange, where Indigenous nations shared food, knowledge, and ceremony. This history isn't buried. It's alive in the land, in the riverbanks, and in the stories carried by elders and knowledge keepers. As Winnipeg grows, the Forks continues to connect. Take a moment to honor the 6,000 years of Indigenous presence that shaped this place. I'm Michael Redhead Champagne, and this has been a Red City Moment.
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0: 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Is it Kaisa or Kiza?
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1: Get your heart pumping a little bit, that track right there. Have a little rave down here.
0: You should have seen him. He's got glow sticks.
1: Yeah.
0: And a whistle.
1: I have to throw the whistle in there. You're hanging out with me, Jeff Woods, at Kiki Hall this morning. Make sure you get your tickets for Boo at the Zoo at Assiniboine Park, as they'll be celebrating Halloween at the zoo with entertainment, with activities, and you can expect to see a whole lot of family fun. If you don't know what's happening, you can go online at assiniboinepark.ca. They have all the information there. Make sure you get your tickets. It's going all the way until Halloween, Boo at the Zoo. Are you going to be checking that out at all?
0: I was just going to ask you the same thing. Yeah, I would love to take my son. I think he'd really like that.
1: I got a lot of kids, so, you know, I got to bring a wagon and a bunch of those,
0: I just have the one. It's pretty easy.
1: Yeah, it's good. You know, like those backpacks with, like, the leash on it, you know what I mean? Like, that's it's the best way to go with it, you know what I mean?
0: For all your kids, just one leash.
1: Yeah, they're all old enough to walk, but you know what? Just better safe than sorry. Coming up, we're going to get you some Shub, but first, Jeremiah and YG right here on ZB.

ZB1047, throwing it back a little bit with Boyz II Men, End of the Road, slowing it down here on ZB Mornings, where music and community flow. 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

0: Good morning, Winnipeg. We got 7:54 on the clock. Let's take a look at your traffic report for right now. See if there's anything going on throughout the city. Any stalls or collisions I can let you know about, or any new construction zones. Right now, currently, not much going on as far as I can tell. Looks like everyone's driving carefully, which is a good thing. Looks like we're going to keep moving. If you see something I don't, Winnipeg, make sure to let me know. Give me a call, 204-788-1047. 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Coming up, we got some Monifa for you. 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

0: 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And we are flowing through the airwaves on CIUR.
1: You know everybody been waiting on that baby, man. 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
1: like,
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1: What's your name?
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1: Uh-huh.
0: I woke up a couple meal on my
2: 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That's the baby with Bob kicking off the 8 o'clock hour right here on ZB Mornings, where music and community flow. What's up, Winnipeg? Good morning. It's your boy Jeff Woods and Kiki Hall hanging out with you here today.
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2: DaBaby is doubling down on the controversy in regards to his restaurant that he opened recently in Charlotte, in his hometown. No Knife Chicken and Waffles. And
3: it doesn't look very good.
2: I was going to say, have you seen any of the reviews or any of the...
3: I've seen some pictures, and it just looks not the best.
2: I'm saying, would you pay $45? Keep in mind, this is American prices, too. This is a little bit higher, too.
3: No.
2: So American prices. So $45 for a gourmet cornbread waffle with some sides. And that's the thing. It doesn't even include the chicken.
3: Well,
2: that's the weirdest part about it. I'd say if it at least included the chicken, you know what I mean? Then it would make more sense.
3: Oh, but, I don't mind paying money for food. Like, if it's like, it looks really good and it's pretty to look at and it tastes good, yeah, I'll pay money for it. It doesn't matter to me. But if it doesn't look good, like, I've seen some of the pictures, it doesn't look very good.
2: Yeah, I've seen a few of the videos circling online, but DaBaby's doubling down. He's saying that, you know, it's gourmet, everything's homemade, and it's worth the price. People are just hating on him, but
3: no,
2: you
3: ego.
2: Know, I wouldn't do it.
3: No egos.
2: No, yeah, it's just some waffles in the toaster. We got Keys of Shante with Ben Gunn here on ZB.

0: ZB 104.7, a little bit of Nige B for you here on the morning show, where music and community flow. What's up, Winnipeg? Hope you're having a great Thursday morning. You're hanging out with me, Jeff Woods, and Kiki Hall today.
1: 8:14 on the clock. Let's take a look at our forecast. Right now we're sitting at 4 degrees. I see that sun is peeking through and it's going to warm it up pretty nice today to a high of 17. And it doesn't look like much of anything else for today. Just a little bit of a mix of sun and cloud. And tonight there'll be a bit cloudy overnight with a low of 6. It's going to be chilly.
0: There you go.
1: I like it.
0: That's the forecast for today, Winnipeg. Yeah, that's right. It's the hoodie weather.
1: It's vest weather.
0: Y'all were talking about how great fall was, but I do believe spring won actually yesterday, right? I do believe just by a slight edge.
1: I think not enough people saw it.
0: Yeah, well, it's unfortunate, but spring taking the edge there. Coming up, we're going to take a quick break, but first, every little step on those crunchy leaves here on ZB.

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1: Elders are the heart of our communities. They carry the stories, the languages, and the teachings that guide us. 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Honor the elders who keep our culture strong. Listen when they speak. Their words are gifts. Hi, I'm Taylor Galvin, and this is Manoba Matasawin, living in a good way.
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6: 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Well, I'm in need. Yes, she's a trifling friend indeed. 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

0: ZB 104.7, a little bit of Kanye West and Jamie Foxx with Gold Digger going down right here on ZB Mornings, bringing you the best of the best when it comes to hip-hop, R&B, pop, and indigenous artists from all over Turtle Island. It's your boy Jeff Woods and Kiki Hall hanging out with you here today.
1: And we just wanted to make an announcement that ZB 104.7 and True North Sports and Entertainment welcome Ram Motorsports' spectacular 40th anniversary tour for two shows on Saturday, February 6th and Sunday, February 7th, 6-7 at the Canada Life Center. Both shows are going to be at 2 p.m. We have tickets to give away to this, so not to worry if you wanted to take a
0: go chance. Check out some monster trucks.
1: I lost my train of thought in the middle of my sentence.
0: Yeah, no worries.
1: General tickets are on sale this Friday at Ticketmaster.ca, but you can get on the ZB 104.7 pre-sale, which started yesterday, and you can get yourself some tickets. Pre-sale code is ZB, all capitals, Z-I-I-B-I.
0: That's right. Make sure you get your pre-sale tickets. They're not available until general public until tomorrow, but you can also win a family four-pack. Beat the box office tickets. That's right, for Ram Motorsports spectacular 40th anniversary tour. We'll be giving those away.
1: Nine o'clock hour?
0: I was just going to say, let's do the 9 o'clock hour. That's right. Make sure you keep it locked here. For now, we got some Belly and the Weekend here on ZB.

0: ZB 104.7. That's Designer with Panda. Going down here on the morning show. What's up, Winnipeg? It's your boy Jeff Woods and Kiki Hall hanging out here today on this wonderful Thursday.
1: I like pandas.
0: Well, thanks for letting me know.
1: They're just silly.
0: Yeah.
1: Sometimes I watch like little compilation videos of like pandas just being silly little bears.
0: I saw this thing that they were saying that pandas, like, they don't even make sense in regards to like what they eat. You know what I mean? How they love to eat bamboo and basically where they come from, there's like no bamboo in the area. I don't know. It's a pretty crazy situation with pandas.
1: They're just silly.
0: Yeah.
1: I just love them. Anyway. Make sure to follow us on our social media, our Facebook and our Instagram at ZB1047. We post a question of the day every day. Today's question of the day on our Facebook page is, what's the craziest thing you've ever got trick-or-treating that wasn't candy? I thought of this question because my son last year, he got a potato in his bag and he was really pumped about that potato.
0: It's fair.
1: He also got a 3D, like, I think a house 3D printed these, like, little build-your-own zombie toys.
0: Okay.
1: He was, like, so pumped about that. Both of them.
0: Okay, well, the first thing that comes to mind, I guess, that isn't candy would just be, like, the noodles, chicken or beef noodles, you know what I mean? But
1: you know what? Kids are pumped about that.
0: I do recall back in the day we went to this, like, not a haunted house, but, like, you know, like, when people interact with you as you go trick-or-treating? I remember there was, like, this one house, and they had, like, a campfire going. And I remember I had a s'more in this backyard, some stranger's backyard. And I remember as a kid thinking, like, this is the first time I ever had a s'more. And it was...
1: You just wanted s'more of that?
0: Yeah, fantastic. I mean, it doesn't really count, but I was trick-or-treating and I got my first s'more. So, you know what I mean?
1: That's so random. I think, like, there's a house, I think, around where we go trick-or-treating. They always give away, like, hot chocolate and stuff, too.
0: Oh, yeah. There you go, right? Gotta stay warm, so. Let us know on our Facebook at ZB1047. For now, a little bit of Ghetto Superstar here on ZB.

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0: Good morning, Winnipeg. We got 8:49 on the clock. Let's take a look at your traffic. What's going on throughout the city? Anything new? Anything new in the last hour? And I am seeing one traffic alert at Nairn and Watt. Looks like there's emergency vehicles blocking the westbound left turning lane. Just keep right to pass. Expect some delays westbound. Once again, Nairn and Watt. That's all I am seeing right now for the city of Winnipeg. If you see something I don't, give me a call. 204-788-1047.
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0: ZB 104.7, a little bit of Eminem, a little bit of Slim Shady without me. Kicking off the 9 o'clock hour right here on ZB 104.7. What's up, Winnipeg? It's your boy Jeff Woods and Kiki Hall hanging out with you here today.
1: Eminem, that's a great candy. One of my favorites. I love it with popcorn.
0: Is it one of the craziest things you've ever gotten? Some M&M's?
1: M&M inside the movie theater popcorn? I'm single-handedly keeping the movie theaters alive, I think. I love going to the movies.
0: Are you you toss your candy in your popcorn kind of gal? Yeah.
1: It's the M&M peanuts, yeah.
0: Yeah. All right.
1: Got to do it that way. And a crispy Diet Coke.
0: Well, there it is, y'all. Interesting connection going on with M&M, but he actually teamed up with another Detroit artist, Kid Rock. Could you believe it? Kid Rock and Eminem have teamed up for a new song called Seven Sins, which is actually on Kid Rock's new album, Halfway to Jesus, which is, I believe, a gospel album that Kid Rock recently dropped. But kind of a crazy situation, considering they've always been on the opposite sides of things, Eminem and Kid Rock. So It's kind of crazy for them to think that they teamed up, but two of Detroit's biggest names are on a track together, and Eminem fans are definitely talking about it.
1: I thought it was going to be like Picture Part 2.
0: Eminem. Picture, that's my karaoke song, you know what I mean? That's my karaoke go-to. I just need someone to sing the Kid Rock part, and we're good.
1: You know what I mean? Both. Yeah. Just wear like a wig and then take it off for Kid Rock's part.
0: It is the 9 o'clock hour, y'all. We're giving away 4 Beat the Box Office tickets for Ram Motorsports Spectacular 40th Anniversary Tour. That's going to be happening here in Winnipeg February 6th and February 7th at the Canada Life Center. So make sure you keep it locked here. We'll be giving those away sometime before 10 o'clock.
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0: That road construction, I tell you, it just gets to you sometimes. 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All right, Winnipeg, make sure to keep it locked. We'll be giving away these Beat the Box Office tickets sometime soon. For now, a little bit of TLC.

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1: 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Big Tones actually going to be headlining the event once again happening at Side Stage. Next Friday, October 16th, doors open at 7 p.m. Tickets are $10 plus fees. It's an all-ages show, but yes, Big Tones will be headlining that. Also, I believe Asani will be performing, so make sure you go and check it out once again, courtesy of Sacagawea Festival.
2: Say what? 9:15 on the clock. Let's take a look at our forecast. Right now, we're sitting at 6 degrees. The sun is peeking out through the clouds and warming up a little bit. We're looking at a high of 17 today, and it's going to be a beautiful sunny day. Cloud will be, you know, coming in and out, but that's the sky for you. Tonight, we're looking at a few more clouds and a low of 6.
1: Like Kiki said, that's the sky for you. Got Kendrick Lamar here on ZB.

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0: 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They're shaping the future right now. 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I'm Michael Redhead Champagne, and this has been a Red City Moment.
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0: Ready or not, here I come. I'm gonna find you. That's what I say when I'm playing hide and seek. ZB 104.7. This is the morning show with Jeff Woods and Kiki Hall. Shouldn't have had that caffeinated chocolate this morning, I think.
1: Yeah, that's what it is, guys. That's what it was, the chocolate. It's getting to her right now. 9:25 on the clock. We're giving away a family four-pack of Beat the Box Office tickets for Ram Motorsports Spectacular 40th Anniversary Tour going down to the Canada Life Center February 6th and February 7th. We'll be giving away those tickets in the next 10 to 15 minutes, y'all. So make sure to keep it locked. You don't want to miss out on these. You can't even get these tickets until tomorrow. So make sure you keep it locked. You can go to our pre-sale, though. What's the code?
0: ZB. ZIIBI. All caps, yeah. By the way.
1: Well, thanks for the enthusiasm over there.
0: ZB.
1: Yeah, there it is. All
0: Woo!
1: Right. Make sure to get your tickets, y'all. We'll be giving these away very soon. For now, some Sean Desmond.
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0: this the type of joint you gotta dedicate to somebody. Let's make sure they that special somebody. Young Money.
1: Yeah. Winnipeg's music

0: a little bit with I'm Real here on ZB Mornings. All right, Winnipeg, it's time to give away some tickets. Are you excited? It's the Ram Motorsports Spectacular 40th Anniversary Tour happening at the Canada Life Center February 6th and February 7th. Tickets go on sale tomorrow, or you can get on the pre-sale, which started yesterday. All you need to know is the pre-sale code ZB, all caps, Z-I-I-B-I, and yeah. Make sure you do that. I got people calling
1: right now.
0: You want
1: to give us a call at 204-788-1047. If you would like to see some trucks, but they're scary because they're monster trucks.
0: they
1: got big tires. They go wheelie fast.
0: They go wheelie fast. And you could be there as well. You can expect to see the high-flying motocross freestyle action. Also, I do believe they're going to have the mini monster trucks as well.
1: Is it just a regular truck? The mini's just regular?
0: I think that
1: or are they like little
0: sense.
1: RC cars?
0: I'm like, not too sure. Really I've actually never been to the Ram Motorsports one. So
1: Me either. It seems loud. I like that.
0: It's definitely a lot of noise for the boys, that's for sure. So make sure to give me a call. 204-788-1047. We're going to pick our lucky random caller right now. You're calling in for four tickets, y'all. That's right, four tickets.
1: A lot of people to bring.
0: Beat the box office tickets.
1: I don't know four people.
0: They don't go on sale until tomorrow.
1: I know four people. I'm just joking.
0: Yeah, she's probably joking, y'all. Okay, let's hit one of those phone lines there, Kiki.
1: I'm going to press a button.
0: ZB1047, who's this?
2: Hey, this is John.
1: Hi, John.
0: John, how are you doing today?
2: I'm good.
0: That's good. You want to go see some monster trucks or what?
2: Yeah, that would be great. My son loves that show.
1: Who would you bring with you?
2: I bring my son and a couple of his cousins.
0: Oh, there you go. Bring the kids. Go see some monster trucks, some high-flying motocross bikers, and it's going to be a great
1: time. Fun, yeah.
2: Yeah, thank you very much.
1: Well, anyone you want to give a shout-out to while we got you here?
2: No, I'm good. Bring my kid, Jeremiah.
0: Yeah. Just keeping it to yourself, John. All right, we're going to hook you up with the four Beat the Box Office tickets. I'm going to put you on hold real quick, okay?
2: Thank you.
0: Of course. All right, that's going to be it for the tickets for today. Who knows what will happen tomorrow? Make sure you keep it locked here on ZB 104.7.

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0: Good morning, Winnipeg. We got 9:53 on the clock. Let's take a look at your road report. What's going on out on those streets of the city? Anything new in the last hour that I can let you know about as you're traveling through right now? Not a whole lot. Earlier, there was a situation at Nairn and Watt. Emergency vehicles have been cleared. All lanes are open. No delays throughout the city. That's all I'm seeing right now. If you see something I don't, give me a call. 204-788-1047.
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0: 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We are flowing through the airwaves on CIUR.
1: I'm seriously, what do y'all think?

She used to be the homeboy's lady. 80 degrees when I tell that chick, please raise up off these NUTs, cause you get none of these at ease. As I mob with the dog pound, feel the breeze. A schnife.

0: Snoop D-O-double-G with Gin and Juice kicking off the 10 o'clock hour here on ZB 104.7. Good morning, Winnipeg. Hope you're having a great Thursday morning so far. It's your boy Jeff Woods and Kiki Hall hanging out with you here today.
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0: Winnipeg Jets off to a great start after a huge 3-2 win over the Colorado Avalanche last night at home at the Canada Life Center. Kyle Connor coming up clutch again as he scored twice, including the game winner with just 1 minute left in the third. Cole Perfetti also scoring for Winnipeg, while new Jets goalie Stuart Skinner was outstanding, making 32 saves. Biggest concern right now, Josh Morrissey, who left the game with an upper body injury and did not return. But still, the Jets have points in all four games to start the season, and they'll look to keep it going Friday night as they're going to be hosting the Anaheim Ducks. And I got to say, I'm wondering how Connor Hellebuck feels right now as...
1: He's pretty great.
0: He's sitting on the bench. Not even sitting on the bench. He's still dealing with a suspension, and he's losing cash every day. I did see he was losing...
1: $350K or something, right?
0: Yeah, close to $500,000 or something like that. But crazy situation. And, you know, with the way Stu's playing. Hey, that's
1: Let's go, Stu.
0: Yeah, you know what? Gotta love the Stu chants that are happening at the Canada Life Center. It's a new thing.
1: No soup. No Stu.
0: It's,
1: I don't know.
0: Yeah, you know what? The plot thickens, I guess. You know, it's all good. We got Stu. Coming up, we got The Weeknd with Moth to a Flame here on ZB. Let's go.

0: It's a little bit of Dreesus and Dakota Bear with Circles happening here on ZB Morning, bringing you the best of the best when it comes to hip-hop, pop, R&B, and indigenous artists from all over Turtle Island. It's your boy Jeff Woods and Kiki Hall hanging out with you here today.
1: 10:17 on the clock. Let's take a look at that forecast. Let's see what that silly little sky's up to. Right now we're sitting at 9 degrees. We're looking at a beautiful sunny day. A little bit of clouds coming in here or there, but not too many of them out there. The high of 17. And tonight, those clouds are going to be rolling on in for bedtime. It's a low of 6.
0: Thanks for that, Kiki. Now we know the what's going on out there with Mr. Sky and Mr. Sun and all that fun stuff. So coming up, we're going to take a quick break. But first, Mariah Carey here on ZB.

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0: Justin Timberlake, JT with Timbaland and Sexy back here on ZB 104.7, morning show with Jeff Woods and Kiki Hall. Saying that title of that song feels weird to me. Like, I'm like immature.
1: It's fair.
0: Justin. S back.
1: Yeah. You know, edit it out a little bit. Yeah.
0: I'm going to censor myself.
1: Justin Timberland. The combination.
0: Justin Timberland.
1: Yeah. You know, the combination in Timberland. Just Timberlake. Anyway. It's
0: I never noticed that.
1: Yeah. Well, I
0: Timberland could say that too.
1: Yeah, I guess that's kind of where I was going with that. But
0: yeah, but I switched it.
1: Make
0: it my own.
1: Sure you come on down to the Greenbrier tomorrow night, as I'm going to be there hosting the hip hop nights, courtesy of ZB 104.7. We're going all the way from 9:30 till close at the Greenbrier.
0: I don't know if you missed it last week. He was there and he was belly dancing and doing the worm. You missed out, but not to worry because he'll be back tomorrow shaking that thing.
1: That's I will say that's half true. So which part? I don't know. That's up for you to decide, y'all. Come on down the Greenbrier.

0: Hip-hop nights, we'll be playing a whole lot of old school and a whole lot of new school, everything that you want to hear. So come on down once again, Greenbrier, tomorrow night for hip-hop nights with ZB1047.
1: Yes, sir.
2: Yes, sir. Yes, sir. Yes, sir. Yes, sir.
1: The man wanted to ride. What did he do?
3: Swing down, sweet chariot.
1: Sweet chariot to swing on down, down, down. And stop. You know what I'm saying? So he could get on. Now this is what we doing. We playing the role of that sweet chariot. And we swinging down to pick you up. You up, you up, you up, you up, you up. You know what I'm saying? Riding. For real.

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1: We gon' ride.
0: Just give me a call.
1: Just ride.
0: For real. For real. For real. Yeah.
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0: Good morning, Winnipeg. We got 10:45 on the clock. Let's take a look at your traffic. See if there's anything new in the last little bit throughout the city right now. I am seeing, looks like there's an intersection without power at Lachemolier and East Mint. Intersection without power. Treat, as always, stop and use caution while traveling through. That's all I'm seeing right now for traffic, Winnipeg. That's going to be it for your report. And that's going to be it for us as we're taking off for the rest of the day. We'll be back tomorrow to hang out with y'all from 7 to 11. Make sure to keep it locked here on ZB as Eli Keeper will be keeping you company from 1 to 6 on the afternoon drive. So have a great Thursday, Winnipeg. Keep her deadly.
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When I walk on by, girls be looking like Debbie Fly. 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It's

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1: 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As Winnipeg grows, the Forks continues to connect. Take a moment to honor the 6,000 years of Indigenous presence that shaped this place. I'm Michael Redhead Champagne, and this has been a Red City Moment.
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1: This is a throwdown, a showdown. 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It's gonna go.
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1: 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We are not lost peoples. 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And we will continue with our survival on our travels of life.

0: tracks after this. Elders teach us how to walk in a good way. They remind us to be humble, to be patient, and to care for one another. Whether it's a story, a laugh, or a quiet moment of guidance, elders help us understand who we are and where we come from. In a fast-moving world, their wisdom grounds us. 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Their teachings shape the future. Hi, I'm Taylor Galvin, and this is Manopa Matasawin, Living in a Good Way.
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That's Mary J. Blige, Family Affair, kicking off things today here on the Afternoon Drive. And man, the sickness in my household has become a family affair. It was me and my daughter last week. Now it's my little man. And then I've even the sickness went and got into my mom's household. She's sick too. Ugh, it's been rough. My little man was, his cough has been like real, real hoarse and phlegmy. And he's like pretty good during the day. It's all right. It's manageable. But at nighttime, man, just coughing up a storm, waking himself up, almost getting nauseous, it sounded like, my poor boy. But he's back at his mom's now, so hopefully she can nurse him back. You know how mom's always got that special touch. Anyways, enough about sickness. Let's keep it rocking. We got some rock star coming up by the baby, some Alexis Lynn. But first, we're going into Tupac. It's featuring Dr. Dre, California Love, right here on ZB 104.7.

0: enemies.
1: Alexis Lynn, RIP me. And you are tuned in to ZB1047. It is 1:11 on the clock, and we are currently sitting at 14 degrees in the city, seeing mostly cloudy skies with some winds coming from the west at 12 kilometers per hour. Tonight, we're looking at a few clouds, increasing cloudiness overnight, and we will be hitting a low of 6. Tomorrow's going to be mainly cloudy skies, clearing in the afternoon. We are going to have some strong winds from the south at about 40 kilometers per hour, gusting up to 60. Tomorrow, we're looking at a high of 17 and a low of 12 tomorrow night with a clear skied evening. Let's get back to the music now. We got some DaBaby featuring Roddy Ricch, Rockstar, and you are tuned in to ZB1047.
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1: At the Forks, the meeting of the Red and Assiniboine Rivers has brought people together for 6,000 years. 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I'm Michael Redhead Champagne, and this has been a Red City Moment.
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ZB1047 FM. That's Cardinal Official featuring Akon with Body Bounce here on the afternoon drive. And how about them Jets last night, eh, folks? Kicking it off pretty good this season. 3-0-1 record, 7 points. Good start. Beat the Colorado Avalanche last night, 3-2. I didn't get to watch the game because I don't got TSN, I think it was on. I got Crave. That's what I got for my sports. But it sounded like it was a good game. Buddy of mine was watching it. He was getting the group chat pretty hype last night. So good on the Jets. Hopefully I can take in a game this year. But we're going to keep rocking. We got some Missy Elliott coming up. We'll get your freak on. But first, we're going to go through the crossroads. It's the Bone Thugs and Harmony right here on ZB 104.7.

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Get your freak on. Get your freak on. Get your freak on. Classic. Taking it back with that one. And, you know, having a sick son, I must say it was hard, you know, having him up all night, hours of the night. But the one good thing about being homesick with your kids or whatever is just taking in movie time and watching back-to-back movies. So yesterday we watched Batman from 1988 or 89, Michael Keaton. We watched Batman Returns, and then we watched the animated one, Batman, The Mask of Phantasmo? Whatever it was called. Mask of Phantasm, I believe it was called. But that was classic. And he seemed to really enjoy the animated one. He liked, the Michael Keaton ones as well. But he was really, really getting after it when we were watching the Batman Mask of Phantasm. He was throwing around his pillow and kind of starting to wrestle around. And then about 20 minutes into the movie, he just... boof, went down. It was, he used all his energies that was stored up, and it was over after that. He went down for a nap. But, yeah, it was a good time. Great movies. And if you're a Batman fan like me, they are up on all, like, the majority of the live action movies are on Crave right now. So go check those out. We're going to keep rocking with some more music now. We got some Stellan Standing Bear. It's Paradise right here on ZB 104.7.

0: 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I'm Garth Hilderman. 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
5: Me not working hard. Yeah, right. Picture that with a Kodak. Or better yet, go to Times Square, take a picture of me with a Kodak. Took my life from negative to positive. I just want y'all to know that. And tonight, let's enjoy life.

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That's Rascals Top of the World. 1:51 on the clock, and we're going to take a look at the traffic in the city right about now. All right, Winnipeg, I'm not seeing any stalls or collisions or lights that are out or flickering. So you got your regular construction going on. But other than that, I'm not seeing much. If you are seeing, if you're seeing anything I'm not seeing, let me know, 204-788-1047, and I will get that out there. Right now, though, we're going to just jump back into some more music. We got some Cardi B, Bad Bunny, and J Balvin. It's I Like It, and you're tuned in to ZB 104.7.

What's going on, Winnipeg? That's Brandy and Monica. The boy is mine. Kicking off the 2 o'clock hour here on ZB 104.7, and coming up, we got some Chaos, the man I used to be. And if you didn't know, Chaos actually recently just released a new single. It's entitled Guns and Roses, and it seems like it's going to be off a new album that he is currently working on, and it is being bankrolled by none other than Drizzy Drake. He's fully financing the upcoming comeback album for hip-hop veteran Chaos. The one major condition that Drake gave Chaos was, I'm going to give you the money to go make this record, but please make a Chaos record. So be on the lookout for that. And if you want to see what he's working on right now, go check out Guns N' Roses. That is up on all streaming platforms. Right now, we're going to take it back, though. It's Chaos, Man I Used to Be, right here on ZB 104.7.

man tan. Can I be candid? I can't stand it. Rap bandits got Kevin acting frantic. I wanna swing my sword, decapitate. But what is a man if he acts like an ape? So I sit back

What's going on, Winnipeg? That's Jay-Z featuring Alicia Keys, Empire State of Mind. And for some reason, that song always makes me think of skateboarding. I don't know if it's like, maybe I used to skate to it back in the days, but I always just picture like a skateboarding video part, somebody grinding around in New York to that song. And I'm sure it's probably been done and it is out on YouTube somewhere, but I haven't seen it. But that's just where that song takes me. And speaking of skateboarding, Pattikway Skate Park is a

officially opened again at 323 Portage Avenue. They're open Thursday to Saturday. And yeah, they will be open throughout the winter. So for all you skaters looking for a spot,

when it used to be at the old Staples on Portage there, and it was always a fun time. So I'm definitely going to have to make sure I get in there ASAP and get my skate on, because it's been a minute. Let's get back to the music. We got A Tribe Called Quest, Can I Kick It? Hey, yo.

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1: In Indigenous communities, elders are knowledge keepers, language carriers, and pass down traditions. They guide ceremonies, support families, and help young people find their path. 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When we honor elders, we honor our history and our future. 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Elders are the foundation of our nations. Hi, I'm Taylor Galvin, and this is Manoba Matasawin, Living in a Good Way.
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That's Kanye West with Stronger. It is 2:29 on the clock, and we're currently sitting at 15 degrees in the city, still seeing mostly cloudy skies with some winds coming from the west at 13 kilometers per hour. Tonight, we're going to see increasing cloudiness, a few clouds overnight, and a low of 6. Tomorrow, we're looking at a high of 17 with a low of 12. Tomorrow morning is going to be a cloudy morning. Then it should be clearing up in the afternoon. And then we're looking at clear skies tomorrow night as well. That is our weather. We're getting back to the music now. We got some Drake. It's Shebang, and you're tuned into ZB 104.7.

CB 1047 FM. That's Ray Sremmer featuring Gucci Mane with Black Beatles. That's off their 2016 album, Srem Life 2. That's up on all streaming platforms if you want to go give it a listen. And if you didn't know, the Manitoba Festival is back home at the Canada Life Center. That's going down October 30th to November 1st. Tickets for this multi-day celebration are on sale right now. You can find full details at manitoba.com. Make sure you go check that out. Let's get back to the music, though. We got some Eminem featuring Dido. It's Stan right here on ZB 104.7.

like you. 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

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And here's an autograph for your brother. 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I say that is clown is all. Come on, how

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That's the Madonna with Hung Up here on the Afternoon Drive. And if you're looking for something to do tonight for all you rock and gem lovers, there is a Winnipeg Rock and Gem Show going on at Red River Exhibition Park from today until the 11th. 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So if you want to go get your energies right and your chakras right with some crystals, go check out the Red River Exhibition Park. 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

0: ZB1047, that's some Nelly with Hot in Here. That's off his 2002 album, Nellyville, which is still a slapper to this day, I must say. Coming up, we got some music by Justice Guy, some Kid Laroi, some DMX, some Nige B, and some Sean Desmond all coming up this hour. And speaking of Nelly and Nellyville, remember when he had his Vocal clothing? I remember I went down to L.A. to go visit my pops probably around grade 11, and I got like a Vocal jersey and a P. Miller, like, I guess kind of track suit thing, button up short sleeve shirt. And I thought I was the flyest kid to hit the block since sliced bread. Good old days, I tell you. Vocal clothing brings me back. Let's get back into some music. We got some Justice Guy on the way with Sippin', but first, it's Black Street with No Diggity, No hey. Doubt.
1: Yeah. You know what? I like the playoffs.

0: player, cause I like it. No biggity, no doubt. Yeah. Black Street Productions. We out, we out, ride. We out, we out.
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ZB 104.7 FM. That's Jessa Sky was sipping. And if you like her music, you can make sure you go hear more of her on all streaming platforms right now. That's Jessa Sky, J-E-S-S-A-S-K-Y-Y. She also hosts her own podcast, which is currently up on YouTube. If you want to go check it out, it's called Sky Talks Podcast. And yeah, it seems like she talks a lot about her struggles with addiction prior and just getting into the music industry as a whole. So yeah, if you want to check that out, it's the Sky Talks podcast up on YouTube, and then you can go check out her music all over streaming platforms right now. We're going to keep rocking with some more music. We got the Kid Laroi featuring Kalani. 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

Well, you can all in if you want to answer a couple of questions. Mainly, what is Todd's favorite cheese?

at the Forks. The meeting of the Red and Assiniboine Rivers has brought people together for 6,000 years. Here, Cree, Ojibwe, Dakota, and Dene were spoken long before English or French arrived. Every land site, every bend in the river once had a name in our languages. Those words still live in elders' stories, in classrooms, and in the voices of young speakers.

0: 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I'm Michael Redhead Champagne, and this has been a Red City Moment.
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1: DMX, Rough Riders, Anthem, Stop, Drop, Shinnamon, 3:26 on the clock, Winnipeg. Currently sitting at 16 degrees. We're seeing some mostly cloudy skies, and the wind has picked up a little bit at about 20 kilometers per hour now coming from the west. Tonight, we're still seeing a few clouds with increasing cloudiness overnight, and we will be hitting a low of 16. Tomorrow,

We're looking at a high of 17 and a low of 12. We will be seeing mainly cloudy skies in the morning. Then it should be clearing up tomorrow afternoon. And then Saturday, high of 23 and a low of 9. Let's get back to the music now. We got some Broken Bones. 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

ZB1047 FM. That's Maya Case of the X, and you are tuned into the Afternoon Drive with me, your favorite funky unky Eli Keeper. And if you didn't know, you're about to know. ZB1047 and True North Sports and Entertainment welcome Rams Motorsports Spectacular, the 40th anniversary tour, for two shows. That's going down Saturday, February 6th, and Sunday, February 7th, at the Canada Life Center. Both shows are going on at 2 p.m. General tickets are on sale at 10 a.m. this Friday at Ticketmaster.ca, or you can get in on the ZB1047 presale, which started yesterday. It is open now. The presale code is ZIIBI, all caps, or you can keep listening to ZB1047 to beat the box office and win your way into Rams Motorsports Spectacular, the 40th anniversary tour. And I will be giving away a family four pack to that this 4 o'clock hour. So within the next hour, I will be giving away a family four pack to check that out. So make sure you're locked in during the 4 o'clock hour for your chances to win. We're going to jump back into the music now. We got some Nige B featuring Artifice, Ever So, and you're tuned into ZB1047.

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All right, Winnipeg, it is time for us to take a little look at the traffic. And still not much going on in terms of collisions or stalls. And we also got no blinking lights, nothing. So if you're out there, just know that there is your regular construction going on the streets. And if you're seeing something I'm not seeing, let me know. 204-788-1047. We're going to get back to the music now. We got some Sean Desmond. It's Night Like This right here on ZB 104.7.

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I'll make love to you, kicking off the 4 o'clock hour. And it looks like I got a family 4-pack to give away to the Rams Motorsports Spectacular 40th Anniversary Tour at the Canada Life Center going down on February 6th and 7th of next year. So make sure you're locked in for your chances to win that. I will be giving it away during this 4 o'clock hour. And right now we got some Mariah Carey on the way, but first it's Janice STFU by Drake right here on ZB 104.7.

ZB 104.7 FM. That's Mariah Carey with Shake It Off here on the Afternoon Drive. It is 4:11 on the clock. We're currently sitting at 16 degrees in the city with mostly cloudy skies and some winds coming from the west, at 20 kilometers per hour. Tonight, we're going to see clear skies. We're going to have some strong winds from the south, gusting up to 60 kilometers per hour, And we will be hitting a low of 12 tonight. Tomorrow, we are looking at a high of 18, a mixture of sun and cloud in the morning with 30% chance of showers in the morning now. And then tomorrow night's going to be a clear evening. Tomorrow, we will hit a high of 18 and a low of 12. We are going to jump back to some music. We got some high five. I Like the Way right here on ZB 104.7.

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1: 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They share stories that teach us how to live, how to care for one another, and how to stay connected to who we are. 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Elders are not just knowledge keepers, they are the living memory of our nation. Hi, I'm Taylor Galvin, and this is Manoba Matasoan, Living in a Good Way.
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ZB1047, that's some Brandy. I wanna be down. Classic 90s hit right there. And I think it's time to give away this family four-pack to Ram Motorsports Spectacular 40th Anniversary Tour. Whew, that was a mouthful. What I want y'all to do is light up the lines like a Christmas tree. 204-788-1047. Caller number 7 will get this family four-pack to go check out Ram Motorsports Spectacular 40th Anniversary Tour going down at Canada Life's Center in February. Let's keep it going with the music now. We got some Calvin Harris. It's Not Ready, Not Ready right here on ZB 104.7.

ZB1047. That's Ray Sremmerd. This could be us. Got to give a big shout out to Shay Lee. She won herself the family four pack to go check out Ram Motorsports Spectacular 40th Anniversary Tour going down at Canada Life Center next February. Big ups to her. I hope her and her family have a great time at the show. It should be a good one. Coming up, we're going to keep rolling. We got some Kanye West featuring T-Pain. Good Life right here on ZB 1047. Like we always do with

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ZB1047 FM. That's Neo, so sick of love songs, so tired and slow. 4:47 on the clock. We're going to take a look at the traffic in the city.

Alrighty. Nothing's really to update in our traffic in the city. No stalls, no collisions, and no traffic signals that aren't working. So if you're seeing anything in the traffic that I'm not seeing, let me know. 204-788-1047. We're going to jump back into some music now. We got some Carl Wolfinelli with Way Low right here on ZB 104.7.

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And we are flowing through the airwaves on CIUR.

ZB1047 FM. That's Nas Got Yourself right here on the Afternoon Drive with me, your favorite funky unky Eli Keeper. And if you didn't know, Nadinawe and Bear Clan are hosting a winter clothing drive at 333 Maryland, October 10th from 10 a.m. to 3 p.m. They're also going to be having a barbecue from 12 p.m. to 1 p.m. So make sure you bring some warm clothing, and get some warm food and help build a stronger community. That's all going down October 10th, 10 a.m. to 3 p.m. at 330 Maryland, with the barbecue going on from 12 to 1 p.m. Make sure you go check that out and, you know, give some clothes. What's the word? Jeez, donate some clothes. My brain ain't braining today, let me tell you. Let's keep it rocking with some more music. We got some Travis Thompson on the way, but first, it's Destiny's Child with Jumpin', Jumpin'.

ZB1047. That's Travis Thompson featuring Kyle and Coda Bear, Coda the Friend, sorry, here on ZB1047 FM. If you haven't checked out the video, I suggest doing that. It is up on YouTube right now. That's Parked Cars by Travis Thompson. He's currently sitting at 909,000 views. Big ups to the homie. Hopefully he can hit a milli real soon. We are currently at 5:11 on the clock, sitting at 16 degrees in the city. We got some partly cloudy skies with winds coming from the northwest at 13 kilometers per hour. Tonight, we're going to see partly cloudy skies, and we will be hitting a low of +4. Tomorrow, we're looking at a mixture of sun and cloud with 30% chance of showers in the morning and some strong winds coming from the south at 40 kilometers per hour, gusting up to 60. Tomorrow, we will be hitting a high of 18 and then a low of 12.

tomorrow night. And that is our weather. Coming up next, we got some Rima and Selena Gomez with Calm Down. And you're tuned into ZB 104.7 with me, your favorite funky, unky,

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1: 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More than 12% of the population identifies as First Nations, Métis, or Inuit. And the community is young, vibrant, and growing. Métis average 34 years of age. First Nations and Inuit people here have an average age of 28. These are families, students, artists, workers, and knowledge keepers shaping the future of this place. When you walk through Winnipeg, you're walking through one of the strongest Indigenous urban centers in the country. I'm Michael Redhead Champagne, and this has been a Red City Moment.
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That's Fuji's with Fuji La here on the afternoon drive. 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We got a Diamond Consolation Prize of $3,200 and a Blackout Prize of $1,600 in 46 numbers or less. And then the Blackout Consolation Prize of $1,500. Got a shout out to Andrew here in Winnipeg. He won himself $3,100 with the Consolation Diamond. And then shout out to Agnes in Thompson. She won herself $1,500 as the Consolation Blackout Prize winner. So make sure you're playing every Saturday for your chances to win, and win it big with the $224,902. Big Shoons. Coming up, we got some Nelly Furtado, but first it's Masari with Tune In right here on ZB 104.7.

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That's Nelly Furtado and Timbaland. Promiscuous girl. In me. 5:34 on the clock. My time is up. I'm out here, Winnipeg. Hope you had a great day with me. 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And as always, keep it funky. Joseph Steeles.

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0: Indigenous communities, elders are knowledge keepers, language carriers, and pass down traditions. 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